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Garth Brooks tickets, we're going to have a hookup for you for days. We're getting set to do this, and they go on sale a week from Friday, so you got plenty of time to win them before you can buy them. 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

0: is getting you to Garth Brooks. This guy hasn't been to Climate Pledge since it was called Key Arena. And he's back for two nights. The Garth Brooks Blame It All on My Roots Tour, November 13th and 14th. 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
1: On the Valley Freeway in Kent, a crash is blocking your 167 southbound on-ramp from 84th. You're heavy on the approach. Also on the Valley Freeway, 167 northbound right before 405, a crash in your left lane has traffic solid from right before 180th. You got just under 42 minutes, Tacoma South to Olympia on I-5 and Tukwila into Tacoma. You're looking at 52 minutes as you make your way northbound I-5 into Seattle. You're heavy in pockets from after Michigan Street to I-90 and then before and through the work zone over the Ship Canal Bridge with only your two left lanes open. You're looking at 37 minutes northbound Shoreline to Everett and your ride on 405 southbound Bellevue to Renton. You're looking at 36 minutes. You're looking at a total closure of 405 northbound in between Southeast 8th Street and 4th Street Friday through Monday. Off the freeway, a crash just cleared 161 northbound right near 132nd. You're still slow with it in the Northwest News Radio Traffic Center. I'm Karen Trombley.
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Excited to welcome Garth Brooks to Seattle. It's been too long. Looking forward to this. 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

101.5 Hank FM playing Seattle's Real Country. I'm Jeff Connell. So yes, there are a few really good concerts coming to the Northwest. Of course, you know about Garth Brooks. Tickets again tomorrow morning starting at 9. But that's not all. I'd be a part of Hank's Real Country Club if you haven't signed up yet. Crank the Hank, Seattle.com. We've been

0: Hey, is this thing on? Testing. 1, 2. Good. Hey, everybody. 101.5 Hank FM is throwing out a lifeline. 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
5: Got a crash in Bothell, southbound 405, right before 522 in your left lane with you heavy on the approach. As you make your way southbound on 405 Bellevue to Renton, Wednesday Drive gave me a 39-minute ride on the Valley Freeway in Kent. A crash is blocking your 167 southbound on-ramp from 84th Avenue. You're heavy on the approach. In the south sound, there is a crash on 16 West near Union Avenue, taking away your two right lanes, and you're backed up for about less than 10 minutes behind it. 39 minutes south on I-5 Tacoma to Olympia. Tukwila south into Tacoma, you're looking at 41 minutes. And if you're heading to the airport, Federal Way north to SeaTac, 20 minutes. Seattle to SeaTac, less than 25. Out of Seattle to Everett, you're looking at 53 minutes. North on I-5, you're heavy in pockets as you make your way before and through the work zone over the Ship Canal Bridge. And you're looking at 34 minutes as you make your way southbound Shoreline to Seattle on I-5 in the Northwest News Radio Traffic Center. I'm Karen Trombley.
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Hank FM is Seattle's real country. I'm Jeff Connell. Thank you for cranking the Hank today. 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

0: coming to Seattle. 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
12: Well, look at that. 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

My name is Rosalie. I am from Lake Stevens. I love cranking up to 101.5 Hank FM. 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

got country songs from every corner of the vault. Some even still smell like whiskey and Marlboros. 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

0: getting you to Garth Brooks. This guy hasn't been to Climate Pledge since it was called Key Arena. And he's back for two nights. The Garth Brooks Blame It All on My Roots Tour, November 13th and 14th. 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
15: 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First, Tuesday, October 20th, Red Shahan with Ronnie and the Rednecks. Born in West Texas, Shahan got his start singing country in Lubbock taverns and bars. And he's kept that old country tradition alive. 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Then, November, Silverado with Emily Nenny.

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Look, I know this sounds stupid, but I love these songs. 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

0: 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This guy hasn't been to Climate Pledge since it was called Key Arena. 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
0: Crank up the Hank. Let us know where you're cranking the Hank.
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0: getting you to Garth Brooks. This guy hasn't been to Climate Pledge since it was called Key Arena. And he's back for two nights. The Garth Brooks Blame It All on My Roots Tour, November 13th and 14th. 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

summoned from Montgomery. I had my guitar on my back. 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He was

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As I stepped out of that Cadillac, I said, mister, many thanks. He said, you don't have to call me mister. The whole

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getting you to Garth Brooks. This guy hasn't been to Climate Pledge since it was called Key Arena. And he's back for two nights. The Garth Brooks Blame It All on My Roots Tour, November 13th and 14th. Listen for the keyword at 9, 11, 1, and 3 for your chance to win a pair of tickets. 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

0: 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Testing. 1, 2. Good. 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

are the best. I grew up in the Midwest, had four older brothers, and listened to a lot of stations, mostly country, and you are the best country station I've listened to. It's about the music. You are doing it. 101.5, Hank FM.

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Look, I know this sounds stupid, but I love these songs. It makes me feel good just to listen, bring back good memories, and sometimes discover something new that I love too.

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0: 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That's going farm to table. Or maybe I should say radio. Sorry.

getting you to Garth Brooks. This guy hasn't been to Climate Pledge since it was called Key Arena. And he's back for two nights. The Garth Brooks Blame It All on My Roots Tour, November 13th and 14th. Listen for the keyword at 9, 11, 1, and 3 for your chance to win a pair of tickets. 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

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Some even still smell like whiskey and Marlboros. Like this one. Check it out. 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

My name is Rosalie. I am from Lake Stevens. I love cranking up to 101.5 Hank FM. I love that this station plays all the older music because it brings me back to the good old days.

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0: Hank taught a man to fish, and he made lemonade. Ingrate. From now on, we are laying off the proverbs and laying on the nonstop hits in another uninterrupted Hankathon that starts now.

Brooks is coming to Seattle. And before tickets even go on sale, Seattle's Real Country has your back. 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

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Well, we did lose an intern in there 3 years ago. Still looking, too. 101.5 Hank FM.

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0: getting you to Garth Brooks. This guy hasn't been to Climate Pledge since it was called Key Arena. And he's back for two nights. The Garth Brooks Blame It All on My Roots Tour, November 13th and 14th. 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
0: 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It's what's on the inside that counts, right? Those are words that helped Hank get through high school. And which also describes this next Hit Bang Hankathon that starts right

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1: Good morning. A gas station clerk shot to death across from Seattle Center early Tuesday has been identified by his family as 36-year-old Graham Dobick, a 76 station manager for more than 2 years. Police say the gunman bought a drink before shooting Dobick and left without taking anything. Everett Public Schools reached a settlement with the nonprofit group LifeWise, which gives voluntary Bible education to public school students off campus. LifeWise sued, claiming the district created too many rules keeping them away from campus. The settlement requires school board members to take religious liberty training and make changes to the district's policies about religious activities. And the Sounders' four-match win streak has ended after being beaten by FC Dallas 1-0. If you count all the ties, though, that streak of unbeaten matches was actually 9. I'm Brian Calvert. For news and information anytime, I'll meet you over on Northwest News Radio, 97.7 AM 1000.
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2: So, we've got some dense fog to work through this morning. This is tough. We've got a crash reported somewhere on southbound I-5 between Union Slough and the Snohomish River Bridge. It's still about 18 minutes, Marysville to Everett. So that's definitely a good handful minutes more and quite jammed up as you're coming south of State Route 528. So if you want to take State Route 529, that's going to save you the better part of 5 minutes, but I think folks are getting on to that. So we're going to see some additional volume here on secondaries, as well as Highway 2 westbound. If you're coming out of Lake Stevens, you may have some additional travelers with you, and it's very thick. So you're still under 20 minutes right now from Lake Stevens to Everett and I-5, just requiring a lot of care. Everett down to Linwood, hovering in the under 20-minute mark, but from Everett to Seattle, you're already looking at about 40 minutes. Northbound side of 405, 20-minute travel time. Renton up to Bellevue, haven't seen anything major through here, but Valley Freeway is certainly getting heavy onto I-405, and boy, are we jammed up northbound I-5 between Lacey and DuPont, already about 20 minutes. In the Northwest News Radio Traffic Center, I'm Libby Kay.
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6: Good morning. A King County judge has ruled that the 17-year-old accused of killing his parents and three siblings in their Falls City home in 2024 will be tried as an adult. Judge Veronica Galvin noted the severity of the charges and allegations that the teen meticulously shot his family members one by one. The body of a man has been found in Liberty Bay near the port of Poulsbo. With help of the Poulsbo Fire Department, emergency crews brought the body to shore. They've identified the victim as 59-year-old Damian M. Clark. We do not yet have a cause of death. Arson investigators looking into a fire that appears to have been intentionally set at the Tacoma rental home of former NFL player Desmond Trufant. The property near the Tacoma Narrows Bridge is known as the Sunset Estate and is rented out for special events and as an Airbnb. I'm Brian Calvert. For news and information anytime, I'll meet you over on Northwest News Radio, 97.7 AM 1000.
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7: Got reports of a crash northbound I-5 at the ramp to eastbound Highway 18. It's foggy through here. I do see a bunched up, especially in the right lane. And getting up to Highway 18, I haven't been alarmed so much that it's unusual. At this point, Lakewood to Federal Way is about 25 minutes. And it does look like, again, you get a little fuller toward Highway 18. It does stay full through Federal Way and SeaTac, about 25 minutes already. 167, some foggier patches. Real careful here on State Route 512 as it builds east around the South Hill Mall curve. 20 minutes right now, Lacey to DuPont on I-5. As you're coming north, that's a little foggier to Highway 16. Definitely some low cloud cover, but it doesn't seem like you're impacted so much with visibility. Now, with no express lanes, southbound I-5 is already pretty jammed up. From Shoreline to Seattle, you're over 20 minutes. You're still working through some residual foggier delay on I-5 southbound between Marysville and Everett. We had an earlier crash after Union Slough, but I believe that's cleared out. In the Northwest News Radio Traffic Center, I'm Libby Kay.
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0: getting you to Garth Brooks. This guy hasn't been to Climate Pledge since it was called Key Arena. 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The Garth Brooks Blame It All on My Roots Tour, November 13th and 14th. 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
1: Good morning. A gas station clerk shot to death across from Seattle Center early Tuesday has been identified by his family as 36-year-old Graham Dobick, a 76 station manager for more than 2 years. Police say the gunman bought a drink before shooting Dobick and left without taking anything. Everett Public Schools reached a settlement with the nonprofit group LifeWise, which gives voluntary Bible education to public school students off campus. LifeWise sued, claiming the district created too many rules keeping them away from campus. The settlement requires school board members to take religious liberty training and make changes to the district's policies about religious activities. And the Sounders' four-match win streak has ended after being beaten by FC Dallas 1-0. If you count all the ties, though, that streak of unbeaten matches was actually 9. I'm Brian Calvert. For news and information anytime, I'll meet you over on Northwest News Radio, 97.7 AM 1000.
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2: All major problems this morning working through this fog. Southbound I-5, anticipate a long delay trying to get out of Marysville and down in toward Everett. There's a crash blocking the right lane south of State Route 528. You've got a crash just south of Boeing Freeway, and you've got another stalled vehicle down by 128th Street. Arlington down to Everett's the better part of 40 minutes at this point. From Everett down to Seattle, we're already over an hour. You're going to hit the brakes hard south of 175th Street. Now, it looks as though northbound side of I-5 crashed by Boeing Access Road, blocks two left lanes. So you're already about a half an hour from Tukwila to I-90. State Route 599 is okay, but folks are going to be bailing off there pretty quickly to avoid these delays. 405 northbound is building up through Renton. Westbound I-90, the off-ramp to Bellevue Way has an incident. I see the cones and the lights, but I think you are able to get around here. South Sounders crash on the left shoulder, northbound I-5 after Nisqually. In the Northwest News Radio Traffic Center, I'm Libby Kay.
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Hey, it's Chrissy from Federway. Look, I know this sounds stupid, but I love these songs. 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
7: Good morning. A King County judge has ruled that the 17-year-old accused of killing his parents and three siblings in their Fall City home in 2024 will be tried as an adult. Judge Veronica Galvin noted the severity of the charges and allegations that the teen meticulously shot his family members one by one. The body of a man has been found in Liberty Bay near the port of Poulsbo. With help of the Poulsbo Fire Department, emergency crews brought the body to shore. They've identified the victim as 59-year-old Damian M. Clark. We do not yet have a cause of death. Arson investigators looking into a fire that appears to have been intentionally set at the Tacoma rental home of former NFL player Desmond Trufant. The property near the Tacoma Narrows Bridge is known as the Sunset Estate and is rented out for special events and as an Airbnb. I'm Brian Calvert for news and information anytime. I'll meet you over on Northwest News Radio, 97.7 AM 1000.
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8: Major problems all around this morning. We'll start for North Sounders, where you're looking at about an hour and 45-minute estimate travel time from Everett to Seattle. The crash south of Boeing Freeway blocks two left lanes. You've got solid tie-ups almost back toward Highway 2. Now, from Shoreline to Seattle, it's about 50 minutes. That's no express lanes your issue, but obviously fog, another consideration. Linwood down to Bellevue on 405. 45 minutes. Northbound 405 Renton to Bellevue is 45 minutes. That's way longer than I've been used to at this point. We may have something north of Sunset. I do know that there is an accident investigation in Bellevue, closing Bellevue Way just north of I-90. So your 90 ramps are closed down. That's going to impact travelers coming east off Mercer Island and westbound passing 405. Northbound I-5 crash at Boeing Access Road continues to block two left lanes. It's got a 50-minute travel time from 405 to I-90. Stay Route 599, stay Route 509. Busier with additional volume. In the Northwest News Radio Traffic Center, I'm Libby Kay.
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1: Good morning. A gas station clerk shot to death across from Seattle Center early Tuesday has been identified by his family as 36-year-old Graham Dobick, a 76 station manager for more than 2 years. Police say the gunman bought a drink before shooting Dobick and left without taking anything. Everett Public Schools reached a settlement with the nonprofit group LifeWise, which gives voluntary Bible education to public school students off campus. LifeWise sued, claiming the district created too many rules keeping them away from campus. The settlement requires school board members to take religious liberty training and make changes to the district's policies about religious activities. And the Sounders' four-match win streak has ended after being beaten by FC Dallas 1-0. If you count all the ties, though, that streak of unbeaten matches was actually 9. I'm Brian Calvert. For news and information anytime, I'll meet you over on Northwest News Radio, 97.7 AM 1000.
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2: Challenging right ahead this morning. Eastbound side of I-90 getting onto Mercer Island. Crash in the right lane. You're crawling off of Mercer Island. The Bellevue Way ramps are closed down both directions of I-90. We have a serious accident investigation on Bellevue Way northbound at Southeast 30th Street. So that's why I-90, both east and westbound, crawl in toward Bellevue. Your westbound delays start approaching I-405 now. Now, 405 doesn't seem to be so impacted just yet, but additional volume through that Bellevue stretch to be aware of. Now, northbound I-5, major crawl still from 405, trying to get up to I-90, about 40 minutes through here. These are residual types from an earlier crash by Boeing Access Road. Southbound I-5, you're crawling south of Highway 2, trying to get through Everett to Linwood's a half an hour. Reports of a stalled vehicle south of Boeing Freeway. It looks like there's just left shoulder activity here from an earlier crash, but it's impacting Highway 2 travelers. Westbound's a half an hour, Lake Stevens to Everett. And the Northwest News Radio Traffic Center, I'm Libby Kay.
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0: 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Testing. 1, 2. Good. 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
5: Good morning. A King County judge has ruled that the 17-year-old accused of killing his parents and three siblings in their Falls City home in 2024 will be tried as an adult. Judge Veronica Galvin noted the severity of the charges and allegations that the teen meticulously shot his family members one by one. The body of a man has been found in Liberty Bay near the port of Poulsbo. With help of the Poulsbo Fire Department, emergency crews brought the body to shore. They've identified the victim as 59-year-old Damian M. Clark. We do not yet have a cause of death. Arson investigators looking into a fire that appears to have been intentionally set at the Tacoma rental home of former NFL player Desmond Trufant. The property near the Tacoma Narrows Bridge is known as the Sunset Estate and is rented out for special events and as an Airbnb. I'm Brian Calvert. For news and information anytime, I'll meet you over on Northwest News Radio, 97.7 AM 1000.
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6: Major struggles this morning for folks trying to get into Seattle from the Central Sound. Now, northbound side of I-5, crash mid-Boeing Field onto the left shoulder. We had an earlier crash by Boeing Access Road. It's about 45 minutes just from 405 to I-90. Now, folks, obviously, bailing off, stay route 599. 509, I wouldn't do. It's really full, and I have reports of a northbound crash at 112th Street. So if you're in into Seattle's, not so fun either. 405 northbound, Renton to Bellevue, 50 minutes. You're really jammed up, even beyond the Lake Washington Boulevard area. Now, I-90 ramps to Bellevue Way northbound are closed down with a serious accident investigation in Bellevue. So eastbound I-90 crawls off of Mercer Island. Westbound jams past Lake Sammamish and over toward I-405, requiring a lot of extra patience getting into Bellevue this morning. Southbound side of I-5, the crash south of Boeing Freeway cleared from the left shoulder, starting to catch back up here, but still an hour and 20 minutes Everett down to Seattle. In the Northwest News Radio Traffic Center, I'm Libby Kay.
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0: getting you to Garth Brooks. This guy hasn't been to Climate Pledge since it was called Key Arena. And he's back for two nights. The Garth Brooks Blame It All on My Roots Tour, November 13th and 14th. 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
3: 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Luke, what's up, buddy? 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Ashley A, Ashley D, Ashley P, is this for a group project again? 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

0: 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Good. 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

0: as a test of the emergency alert system. This is only a test. This concludes this test of the emergency alert system.
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2: What were we supposed to do?

0: is a test of the emergency alert system and NOAA weather radio's warning alarm. To participate in today's Great Washington Shakeout statewide earthquake drill, drop, cover, and hold on now. If you are also involved in today's tsunami warning communications test, follow your tsunami communication response procedures just after the earthquake drill. This is a test. No tsunami warning is in effect. Repeat, this is only a test. The following tones will conclude this test.
1: This concludes this test of the emergency alert system.
2: 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Text that now to the Hank Hotline, 206-421-1015. 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

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Seattle hasn't had real country for years. My name's Katie. I'm from Auburn, and I crank 101.5 Hake FM all day long.

0: getting you to Garth Brooks. This guy hasn't been to Climate Pledge since it was called Key Arena. And he's back for two nights. The Garth Brooks Blame It All on My Roots Tour, November 13th and 14th. 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
5: 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Luke, what's up, buddy? 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

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Look, I know this sounds stupid, but I love these songs. It makes me feel good just to listen, bring back good memories, and sometimes discover something new that I love too. 101.5 Hank FM, this is Seattle's Real Country.

0: to Garth Brooks. This guy hasn't been to Climate Pledge since it was called Key Arena. And he's back for two nights. The Garth Brooks Blame It All on My Roots Tour, November 13th and 14th. 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

0: this thing on? Testing. 1, 2. Good. Hey, everybody. 101.5 Hank FM is throwing out a lifeline. 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

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Like this one. 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

0: getting you to Garth Brooks. This guy hasn't been to Climate Pledge since it was called Key Arena. And he's back for two nights. The Garth Brooks Blame It All on My Roots Tour, November 13th and 14th. 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

0: 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Testing. 1, 2. Good. Hey, everybody. 101.5 Hank FM is throwing out a lifeline. 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
5: 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Born in West Texas, Shahan got his start singing country in Lubbock taverns and bars. 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Then, November, Silverado with Emily Nenny.

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1: Southbound drivers, you're looking at 52 minutes as you make your way southbound I-5 Tukwila to Federal Way due to this crash. So over to your right, it's blocking the HOV and left lane southbound I-5 right near 320th. With it, the 317th on-ramp is closed. I'm seeing 99-509 southbound, very heavy in pockets from 216th and all the way south into Federal Way near 288th. On the Valley Freeway northbound, a new crash near 516, taking away your right lane. You're heavy from 277th. The southbound Valley Freeway already recovering from a crash that was just after 516. You're slowing after 405 with the ride home starting to build. As you make your way through the south sound, 38 minutes. Southbound I-5 Tacoma to Olympia. Out of Seattle, north to Everett, you're looking at an hour, and you ride on 405. You're crash free, though you're looking at 40 minutes as you make your way southbound Bellevue to Linwood. In the Northwest News Radio Traffic Center, I'm Karen Trombley.
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be honest. 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But Hank's memory is so big, he always remembers to play the classic country songs others have forgotten. Just like this little gem. Enjoy. Thanks for cranking it to Hank.

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5: And a Federal Way, and this will be here for a while. South on I-5 at 320th, a crash in your HOV lane. You're heavy from before Military Road. With it, your 317th on-ramp closed. And there's a patrol car and a semi and other vehicles involved. The investigation will be a while. You're looking at 52 minutes as you make your way south on I-5, Tuckwilla to Federal Way, and 99-509 south on heavy in pockets from Tuckwilla into Federal Way. A Valley Freeway northbound at 516, a crash in your right lane has you heavy on the approach. Southbound recovering from a crash in between Renton and Kent. You're looking at 35 minutes. And Ray texted in from the south sound. There's a crash to I-5 southbound near Center Road in your left lane. You're heavy from Steilacoom DuPont Road. No issues on 405, less than 30 Bellevue to Renton. Out of Seattle to Everett with a Thursday drive, you're looking at an hour. In the Northwest News Radio Traffic Center, I'm Karen Trombley.
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0: Hey, Jaden, Braden, Zayden, come on in, you guys.
1: Luke, what's up, buddy?
0: How's baseball going? 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

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And good luck.

0: getting you to Garth Brooks. This guy hasn't been to Climate Pledge since it was called Key Arena. And he's back for two nights. The Garth Brooks Blame It All on My Roots Tour, November 13th and 14th. 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
1: I bring good news. Southbound I-5 and Federal Way at 320th. A crash that happened around 2 this afternoon. Finally out of the way. You're recovering with a 45-minute drive. Southbound I-5, Tukwila to Federal Way. Crash wrapping up on southbound 167 south of 516. Giving you a 35-minute ride. Renton to Kent. And 516 is packed in between 167 and I-5. In the southbound, there's a crash that's in your right lane south on I-5 near Center Road. You're slow from Steilacoom DuPont Road. And 18 West Auburn to Federal Way, you're slow with the ride home. Got a crash on 405 northbound right before 160th. Taking away your two left lanes. You're on and off the brakes from 520 with the ride home mixed in behind it as you make your way in and through Seattle. No issues out of Seattle to Everett. A little over an hour in southbound I-5 shoreline to Seattle. You're looking at 38 minutes in the Northwest News Radio Traffic Center. I'm Karen Trombley.
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0: You know, I know there's a lot of different opinions on flu shots, depending on who you talk to. I had not gotten mine yet, planned to, and I got the flu that's been going around. Oh, my gosh. Leveled me. Sickest I've been in, like, 10 years. 101.5, Hank FM.
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0: minutes as you make your way from Federal Way to Tukwila on I-5. You do have a 39-minute ride. You're still recovering from a crash that was south on I-5 and Federal Way near 320th. And in the south, south on I-5 near Center Road, a crash just cleared. You're still slow and go from before JBLM. And it's south on 167, on and off the brakes in between 405 and 516. It's the ride home, and you're recovering from an earlier incident near 516. You're looking at 41 minutes. 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